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1: 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I'm sorry,
2: brother.
1: So sorry,
2: boy. Next,
1: forgive me.
2: Good.
1: I love you.
2: Really?
1: Can you hear me?
2: Spanking.
1: Can you see
0: my dick?
1: Can you
0: this master?
1: Can you?

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0: the slut. I want finger stick
1: to not
0: suck some dick.
1: The higher I get, the lower I'll sing. I can't
0: I swallow semen. It's so fucking deep.
1: I'm scared to
0: existing ass,
1: and I hate being
0: the slut.
1: I want
0: finger stick
1: to not
0: suck some dick.
1: The higher I get, the lower I'll sing. I can't
0: swallow semen. It's so

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0: 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Don't touch me there. Boy next door. Deep dark fantasy. 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
1: Nothing.
0: No, no, no. You were doing something. I saw you. I was looking.
1: What are
0: you
1: looking for? I was just going to work. Okay. Come on.
0: You all the work.
1: I'm just going back to work. Just.

0: I want to split this down. I want to see the right side open.
1: You got me, Dana.
2: Move your tongue around more.
0: George the last.

0: bigger one on pull up.
1: Yeah, I see that. Daddy gave you good advice.
0: Then she thinks they're such a good size and all.
2: Legs, get your assumption.
3: Yeah, good fucking boy.
4: Dungeon Master, just lube it up.

0: That's a mistake. Just suck every last drop of my funk until my dick is drained. Now, these people, they were a little... Okay, not bad.
1: He's gentle, huh? He's semi-sexual.
2: There was not much of a leather scene down in L.A. It's like the kid in the candy store.
0: Jesus Christ.
3: The semen arsonist.
2: I'm an artist. I'm a performance artist. The main theme is everybody's getting tied up whether they like it or not. That's the main theme and hot sex.
4: Put your whole arm up there.
5: Sorry for what? Our dad has taught us not to be ashamed of our dicks.
6: I'll show you what

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1: Coming. 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
2: Sorry for what? Our dad had taught us not to be ashamed of our dicks, especially since they're such a good size and all.
0: Bad. Gay website. On the gay website.
3: Fuck you!
0: Master, Dungeon Master.

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3: Dungeon.
1: Well, I bought pants.
2: Do you like what you see?
3: Dungeon.

0: 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Pull up our pants.
1: Do you like what you see?
2: Dungeon.
0: Pull up our pants.
1: Do you like what you see?
2: Dungeon.
1: Fucking D, fucking coming.
3: Твоя вечная.
1: И без fucking coming.
3: Как-то странно, что мне скажет
2: Master.
1: Fisting.
0: Pull up our pants.
1: Do you like what you see?
2: Dungeon.
0: Pull up our pants.
1: Do you like what you see?
2: Dungeon.
1: This thing. Yes. Fucking coming.

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0: Suck dick.
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1: Are you ready? Let's go.
2: Tutup.
3: Bad cocks.
2: Beautiful.
3: Hey, no.
1: Welcome to the club.
3: My name is Van.
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1: 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It's also more emotional.
0: Sorry for what?
1: I'm so horny.
2: This is your first time being on camera.
3: Wow, this place is big. This place is big.
2: First time with another guy on camera.

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1: I reached out and was dead.
2: How do you feel about a lot today? Okay. Maybe some bondage, some bondage. Maybe some TPP.
0: George the Lash of the Spanking.

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0: Welcome. Welcome to KingBen.com.
1: Thank you.
0: Is your first time here?
1: First time here.
0: Oh, yes.
1: Interesting.
2: Sometimes.
3: My dad used to talk to me about that.

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0: Nico Nico Doga is at war.
2: I reached out and was there.

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0: 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But she didn't.
1: Ow! Tight.
2: Dark.
3: Deep.
2: Oh. Sex.
1: Demon.
2: Oh.

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1: Do you like my
2: two fat cocks?
3: Oh shit!
2: I've got a fat cock too.
0: That's amazing, boy.
3: Fuck you!
1: It's a fucking fantasy. Do you like what you see?

0: excited.
1: But all they do is
0: 15.
1: How many times have you wanted to fuck everything and everyone? Say it's over, but never.
0: Come.
1: You get to Gachi Muchi.
2: Gachi Muchi.
1: I am a
3: master slave.
1: Fantasy. And that leaves me.
4: Fuck you!
1: Many times have you wanted to suck. It's a life for me. I don't have to do it. You get to Gachi Muchi.
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0: 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That how the
1: anal
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1: dick
0: in the back of my head. Like a
1: gate
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1: Gate
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0: that I watch every time I
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1: 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I'm a performer. 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
4: In love.
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0: superheroes to shoot star fantasy. 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
1: What the hell are you two doing?
0: Going really well. 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
1: Suction, suction, suction, suction, suction.

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0: 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Do it again. Do it again. Do it again. Do it again.
1: Oh my god, what have I done?
0: Do it again.
2: Game party
1: was a little fun.
0: Do it again.
3: Existing is $300.
0: Do it again.
1: Blowing up my
2: two fat cocks.
0: Do it again.
4: Oh shit.
1: What have I done?
0: Do it again.
2: Game party
1: was a little fun.
0: Do it again.
1: Got a swallow
0: bubble. Do it again.
1: Blowing up
5: Billy Harrington.
0: Do it again.

0: another interruption?
1: Do it again.
2: Get your ass
1: into a dungeon. Do it again.
3: Stick your finger in my ass.
1: Do it again.
3: Lube it up.
1: Yes. Do it again.
4: It gets bigger when I pull.
1: Do it again.
5: I've got a fat cock too.
1: Do it again.
4: Will you show me?
1: Do it again.
0: I've

0: again.
1: Pulling on your wee wee.
0: Do it again. So fucking deep. Do it again. You know I don't do anal. Do it again.
1: Oh, that hurts.
0: Do it again.
2: Without further interruption.
0: Do it again.
1: Get your ass
0: into a dungeon. Do it again. I love that latex. Do it again.
2: Ass.

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2: Come. Together in the
1: Ano.
2: We traded
1: really
2: one
3: dark hole.
2: Last time I
1: fuck you
2: was in a
1: dungeon.
2: I wonder if you
1: looped it up.
2: Where are you now?
1: My horny
2: really your
1: fucking dick
2: stuck in my
1: ass.
2: Where are you now? My
1: really
2: wee wee. Who took you from
1: gay sex?
2: Where are you now? My
1: horny
2: really.
1: Sitting
3: words.
2: Where are you now? My
1: really?
2: Wee wee. I'm after my final.
1: Come, come.
2: My final.
1: Come.
2: Fly through the
4: demon.
2: Came my
1: full master.
2: I have to
1: suck
2: it off my
1: cock. Use the app or stick some finger.
2: Suddenly,
1: I'm fucking cunt.
2: Where are you now?
1: My horny.

0: horny.
1: Really?
0: 15.
2: Where's from you? Don't you? Where are you now?
1: Really?
2: I'm at my final.
0: Come.

0: buttons without desire. Would you like
1: my ass
0: or mouth?
1: Latex love.
0: Are you ever
1: lube movie star?
0: That's more fragile.
2: Bad cocks, the semen,
1: anal
0: suction. You can fly
1: in deep dark dungeon.
0: And if no one
1: touch me there.
3: Oh shit, I'm sorry.
0: Where's my missile?
4: Where are you now?
1: Horny.

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I'm 15 grades. 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I'm at my final. 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
1: Dick.
0: Fucking deep.
1: Dick.
2: Dick.
0: Dick.
2: Dick.
1: Dick.
2: Dick.
1: Dick.
2: Dick. Dick. Dick. Dick. Dick. Dick. Dick. Dick. Dick. Dick. Dick. Dick. Dick. Dick. Dick. Dick. Dick. Dick. Dick. Dick. Dick. Dick. Dick. Dick. Dick. Dick. Dick. Dick. Dick. Dick. Dick. Dick. Dick. Dick. Dick. Dick. Dick. Dick. Dick. Dick. Dick. Dick. Dick. Dick. Dick. Dick. Dick. Dick. Dick. Dick. Dick. Dick. Dick. Dick. Dick. Dick. Dick. Dick. Dick. Dick. Dick. Dick. Dick. Dick. Dick. Dick. Dick. Dick. Dick. Dick. Dick. Dick. Dick. Dick. Dick. Dick. Dick. Dick. Dick. Dick. Dick. Dick. Dick. Dick. Dick. Dick

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1: Deep, dark, fantasies.
2: Boss in this gym.
3: Oh shit. I'm sorry.
4: Fuck you, Leatherhead.
5: Fuck

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1: Dungeon master.
2: I don't do anal.
3: Teach your ass back here!
1: Dungeon master.
0: I'm an artist. I'm a performance artist.
4: It's so long!
5: It's macabre.
0: It's a bondage gay website. It's all male.
2: It's so fucking deep.
5: It gets bigger when I pull up.
2: It turns me on.
0: It does. I don't know why it just does.
2: Oh, I'm fucking coming. Stick your finger in my ass. Swallow my cum.
3: What the hell are you two doing? Fuck you!
6: Ass we can.
0: Boy next door.
1: Dungeon master.

0: dungeon master. I'm an artist. I'm a performance artist. Boy next door. Dungeon master.
1: I don't do anal.
0: Master.
2: Oh, gang enough.
3: Thank you, sir.

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1: my fellow brothers, I, Billy Harrington, stand here today, humbled by the task before us, mindful of the sacrifices borne by our Niko Niko ancestors. We are in the midst of crisis. Niko Niko Doga is at war against a far-reaching storm of disturbance

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0: performance.
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2: That's how I'm doing.
1: Say yes, sir.
3: Yes.

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1: Boy next door.
0: What the fuck do you mean, no?

0: The cast in the shoot is trying to date the boy next door, but he really is a player in BDSM. To have him explore his limits, and it's just to focus on him. The element is hardcore BDSM. It's not glamorous.
1: My name is Sam Darkhall. I'm an artist. My name is
2: Sam Darkhall.
1: I'm a performance artist.
3: We must pull up our pants, dust ourselves off. Our journey has never been one of shortcuts. It has not been for the path of the faint-hearted or seek only the fleshly

0: fucking playing with fire for me.
1: The Element is hardcore BDSM. Whereas it's not, you know, a lot of wild, crazy props. It's just very simple, intimate BDSM session between two people. But focusing more on the sub, you know, his reaction, his maturity, you know, where it's began and where it ends.
2: My name is Sam Darkhall. I'm an artist. My name is
3: Sam Darkhall.
2: I'm a performance artist.
4: We must pull up our pants, dust ourselves off. Our journey has never been one of

0: And I thought it was incredible, you know, that they come up and say that to me. And especially we were only, you know, on the web for 6 months and we get such, you know, everybody know about us. I guess I must be doing great work and that just give me more energy to get back in the studio and create more stuff because I know that people appreciate things that I do, that I love.
1: Yeah.
2: We must pull up our pants. Dust ourselves off. Our journey has never been one of shortcuts. It has not been for the path of the faint-hearted or seek only the fleshly pleasures. Rather, it has been the risk-takers, the wasted genie, the creators of mad things, the mad things.
3: Fisting 300 bucks. So it's going to be a movie star, modeling and acting. After 100 or 2 auditions and small parts, I decided, you know, I had enough, and I get into escort work.
4: 15, 300 bucks.

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0: Right. 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
1: My fellow brothers, I, Billy Harrington, stand here today, humbled by the task before us, mindful of the sacrifices borne by our Nico ancestors. We are in the midst of crisis. 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

0: My name is Paul. 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
1: I'm hired for people to fulfill their fantasies. 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After 102 auditions and small parts, you know, I decided, you know, I had enough. Then I get into escort world.
2: Sex. Anal bondage.
3: Stick your fucking finger in my ass.

0: I used to be based in Los Angeles, and there was not much of a leather scene down in LA, but I did manage to create a couple. I do bondage shows for Mr. International Leather Contest. Sex. 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
1: Suction.
0: Semen. 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

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Patch Rouge and Drake Jaden, the other slave, they're gonna be here, and they're gonna be, you know, of use to the members. 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
1: Suction!
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0: Turn around, kid. It'd be a
1: dark.
0: If I had to go back on the promise that I'm
1: master,
0: who said don't step over that
2: ass?
0: A real friend, you're gonna have a
1: gay
0: time. But kids like you don't play by the
1: gay room. Sex.
0: And guys like me, it ain't easy to be played for fools. So let's go, let the room get chiller. Let's go, dirty brother.
1: Fisting.
0: Go
1: fisting
0: me if you're able. Cause you think you're not
3: sorry
0: off the table. I can tell you're getting really sick of trying. But I think you're just magic.
1: Slay.
0: You're not gonna win. We'll be here together.
1: Fisting
0: in this judgment hall forever. Now you just

0: if you want to get
1: my ass,
0: 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But no matter how I stall you, you don't give up your attack. Do you just like the feeling?
1: Stick your finger in my ass.
0: Fisting. Try to hit me if you're able. You should know by now that I'm
2: sorry.
0: Off the table. Think that you can try to
2: sorry.
0: Hit me like I'm some bond.
1: Wait, fisting.
0: And my brother's so get dunked on. I know you made my friends all disappear. But everything they cared about is why I'm here. I am
1: fuck you.
0: I am
1: dungeon.
0: I am.

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3: Yeah. Ow. She was maybe
1: Dungeon Master.
3: Now
1: this is awkward.
3: One day they
1: gave me quite a jump.

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1: Do you like what you see?
2: Goodbye, my
0: this big ass.
2: Did you think I meant
3: Billy?
2: That would be
0: amazing
2: if it weren't
0: so fucking deep. Yeah.
2: Well, you have been
0: an artist. I don't.

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2: coming.
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1: Mm.
0: I'm hired for people to fulfill their fantasies.
1: Yeah.
0: There's going to be a movie star with modeling and acting.
1: Okay.
0: And deep, dark fantasies.
1: Slow down. Yeah! Oh, that's good, good. It's a fucking deep, deep foreplay. Do it again, again. I love that. Oh, I'm fucking coming.
2: It's a fine line.
1: Taking a dump, dump. Do you like what you see?
3: It's alone. Right?
1: Don't stop.
4: Big enough.
5: Fucking slaves, get your ass back here.
0: Fantasy.
1: Stick your finger in my ass.
6: Oop, die, boy next door.
7: Cheese, boss, this cheese.
1: Yeah. Don't stop.
4: Big enough.
8: It's like a kid in a candy store.

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1: 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Boy, next door. Hey, guy, next door.
0: Oh, I'm fucking coming.
1: Hey, guy, next door. Boy, next door. Hey, guy, next door.
0: Oh, I'm fucking coming.
1: Hey, guy, next door. Boy, next door. Boy, next door.
0: Your deep, dark fantasy. Don't stop.
2: Big enough.
3: Let's get your ass back here.
0: Fantasy. Stick your finger in my ass.
1: Big guy, boy next door.
0: Yeah. Don't stop.
2: Big enough.
4: I like that.
5: Thank you, sir.
6: It's like a kid in a candy store.

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0: Dungeon Master.
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0: 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They will not be easily met or in a short span of time. But know that Nico Nico, they will be met.
1: Разложу я по...
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1: We had to suck some dick. Yeah. Oh, I'm fucking coming. We had to suck some dick.

Good afternoon. This is Martin Wanamaker with a Channel 3 Action News Break. The string of recent fires have all been connected to what seems to be a serial arsonist. The suspected arsonist is purposely leaving what seems to be rather baked sperm or semen. All fire departments are now on alert for the possibility of more fires started by this perpetrator, now named the Semen Arsonist.

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4: Rip the skin.
5: Fuck yeah! Suck shit!
6: Get your ass back here!
7: It's alright, man.
6: I'll break it.
8: Boy, next door.
9: Make me come.
10: Ass we can.
4: Come on.
9: Don't stop. It's so fucking deep.
11: Dar fantasies.
12: Sleeping, and reached out and played with his dick.
6: Come on, college boy.
4: Rip the skin.
5: Fuck yeah!
6: Suck shit.
5: Get your ass back here.
7: It's all right, man.
6: I'll break it.
8: Boy, next door.
9: Make me come.
10: Ass we can.
9: Stop. It's so fucking deep.
11: Dar fantasies.
6: What the hell are you two doing?
12: The other night, one of the boys was sleeping. I reached out and played with his dick.

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1: Also emotional.
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2: 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I'm sorry.
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0: 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Steve Rambo.
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2: Bondage master.
4: And alcohol.
0: Play with stick.
3: Boy next door.
0: Ass.
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0: make me come.
4: 300.
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6: 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Let's go, my dick is framed.
0: Gay's ass. Suck some dick.
2: Suck shit.
0: Touch me there.
4: Move it up.
2: Take it, boy.
0: Do you like what you see?
4: Don't stop.
0: 50. Ass. Put your hand fucking deep. It's a swallow cum.
3: Pull up, ass.
2: Gang it up.
4: Gang it up.
0: You stick my finger.
4: Put that cock on my face, boy.
0: Ass. I'm so horny. Do it again.
3: Double brother.
0: Slow down. Ass.
4: Fucked.
0: Fucking coming. Fucking coming.

0: odds are for what?
1: Don't say.
0: Oh shit, I'm sorry.
1: I'd say
0: odds are for what?
1: Your whole life I
2: fucked.
1: And now
2: fucking coming.
1: Your whole life I
2: fucked.
1: And now
2: fucking coming.

0: 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Here we go, there we go. I'm not searching for a gay website.
1: Fucking coming. 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

0: when imagination.
1: While Kink.com sees its fair share of new models, new sets, it isn't every day that a new director walks through the door. But yesterday, the already huge pool of talent that existed got a little bit bigger as new director Van Darkholm joined the team.
2: My name is Van. I'm an artist. I'm a performance artist. I'm hired for people to fulfill their fantasies, their deep, dark fantasies.
1: With his unique background and impressive body of work, everyone is excited to see what kind of site Van will develop.
3: It's bondage gay website. It's a little bit for everybody.

0: enough, then I get into escort work.
1: It smells like it.
2: Yeah, certainly come, all right.
1: It smells like it.

0: having been searching for someone to help them break into the gay market for over a year.
1: There's not much of a leather scene down in LA.
0: With his extensive experience, fresh perspective, and unflagging focus in
2: fantasy,
0: Van Darkholm is a welcomed addition.
3: Thank you, everyone.
4: That's going to be a

0: that I get him to escort work.
1: Yes, it smells like. Yeah, certainly come all right.
2: Listen, man.

0: I gotta lay something on you. I wanna talk to you. Something that's been bothering me. Remember the time we were hanging out, got drunk, and I started telling you about those feelings?
1: What? The case?
0: No.
1: Feelings. The case?
0: No. To tell you the truth, it's these fantasies I was telling you about. I'm having more and more, and they're really turning me on.

0: No.
1: Listen, I gotta lay something on y'all. I thought about the other night when the boys were sleeping. I reached out and played with Dick. Listen, man, I gotta lay something on y'all. 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I was fantasizing about everybody else in the shower and we were all getting off together.

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0: much of a leather scene down in LA, but I didn't manage to create a couple. Bondage shows, it's Bondage, gay website, it's all male.
1: Oh, dang it up.
0: We're gonna bring in experienced players in SM and Bondage. 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
0: Like maybe two.
1: Really? Normally make one.
0: Yeah. Like maybe two.
1: For the brand.
0: Fuck.
1: Maybe we'll discover something new about yourself.
0: Ouch! Oh, that hurt.
1: Turns me off.

0: 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Tickle itself. 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Very, very fine fine.
1: Well, you know what? I'm gonna put some sub sounds in there. No one will ever know.
0: Oh, wild. It's like a kit in a candy store. That's what it looks what it's like to me. Horny.
2: Я бы отдала вам все свои...
0: Stick fingering ass.
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2: Fist.
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1: Oh, shit. I'm sorry. Cut. Cut. Stick and dangerous.
4: Sorry, what?
2: Stick your fucking fingers.
1: Stop taking shots.
2: Wanna come. Don't stop. This is bad ass.
5: Website.
4: Dang it up.
2: This is bad ass.
5: Website.
2: Ass.
5: Website.
2: Dungeon Master.
4: Dicks.
1: Stop it.
2: Fucking.
1: He's saying. Empire of the
2: Fucking Dogs.
1: 300
2: fingers in my fucking ass.

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1: Ask the website.
2: Big enough.
1: To do that. Ask the website. Ask the website.
3: Spank.
4: Deep dark.
5: You wanna come? I gotta get paralyzed.
4: Don't waste 300
5: seconds.
4: This ass.
2: Oh shit, I'm sorry.
5: Last time it's off the stick and dangerous.
1: Stick your fucking fingers.
5: Stop, take a shot.
1: Swallow cup, but don't stop.
0: Website.
2: Dang
0: it up.
1: Ask the website.
0: Ask the website.
4: Duncan Matthew.
2: Dicks.
1: Fucking.

0: afternoon.
1: The suspected arson
0: all fired.
1: It seems to be.
0: It was announced today by
1: lighters. Gasoline rather big.
0: Fire
1: for semen.
0: So direct.
1: Now another
0: more possibility of
1: now name.
0: This is Martin Wanamaker reporting live.

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0: Good luck watching me, good luck watching me, it's okay.
1: She gave me quite a show. We have this woman, comes in once a week, cleans up a bit. Sometimes I watch her when she does her housework. Last time she was here, she must have realized she

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1: A swallow come
2: alone tonight.
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2: 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Dungeon. 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Come.
0: Suck.
2: 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Dungeon. Oh, I'm fucking coming.
0: Thank you, sir.
2: That would swallow my cum.
3: Sometimes rip the skin.
0: Bondage. 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
2: Suck. 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

0: 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I'm so horny. Oh yeah, I'm fucking coming. 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I'm so horny. Oh yeah, I'm fucking coming. Fucking oh yeah, I'm fucking coming.
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2: Jabroni?
1: Yeah, so guys, you got one to challenge me to wrestling.
2: What about 1, 2, 3?

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1: Really?
0: Yeah.
1: Try to branch
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0: the students were actually starting to grow in the area. 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Well, just have a match, you know, really tired, but pretty good guy, pretty quick, so.
1: Come on, college boy!
2: This thing is 300 bucks.
3: My dad taught me a few things too, like how not to rip the skin by using supplements in your mouth instead of your own hand.
4: Can you show me? I'm right after to it.
0: Anybody in the front door? The leather close to walks down.
5: Ew.
0: Fuck you, leather pen.
6: Come on!
0: I'm sure you're the boss in this gym.
7: Mr. Ashland said to me, when are you going to have a game party up here?
4: You got 2 seconds to explain what you're doing on my property.
0: Well, whatever you want to do. That's what you want to do. Do you think you can beat me 1, 2, 3? Yeah, I'll
7: fuck
0: you in the ass.
7: Boy next door.
4: Ass.
0: You going to wrestle your ass?
8: We must pull up our pants, dust ourselves off.
4: Ass.
3: Oh shit, I'm sorry.
4: Ass.
9: Like what you see?
10: Boy, move your tongue around more.
11: What the hell are you two doing?
12: Another victim.
13: You want to get on bottom? You know that's the point you want to be.
11: Fuck you!
14: Boy next door.
11: Fuck you!
14: Boy next door.
11: Fuck you!
14: Boy next door. Boy next door.
15: Coming.
14: Turns me on. Turns me on.
15: Coming.
14: Turns me on. Turns me on.
15: Coming.
14: Turns me on. Turns me on.
15: Coming.
14: Turns me on. Turns me on.
15: Coming.
14: Turns me on. Turns me on.
15: Coming.
14: Turns me on. Turns me on.
15: Coming.
14: Turns me on.

0: Legs, get your ass back here!
1: Take it, boy!
2: Oh, shit!
3: You get that?
4: Ass, we can't ask.
5: Make me come.
4: Ask.
2: Come on, huh?
4: Ask.
2: Just tell me.
4: Ask.
6: I'm hired. But people fulfill their fantasies.
7: The semen arsonist.
8: Turns me on.
6: I don't know why.
4: Ask.
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0: Губит.
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0: 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Yesterday, Dungeon.
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0: Nico
1: Gay website.
0: Fuck you! Yes, my new
1: attack. Oh,
0: boy.
1: Darkness.
0: Please, oh,
1: fuck you. Warning.
0: Yeah.
1: Oh,
0: yes, my
1: new attack.
0: Oh, boy.
1: Darkness.
0: Please, oh,
1: fuck you. Warning.
0: Yeah.

Boy next door. Loop it up.

0: 干净。
1: Do you like my fucking? Put your hands all over my.
2: And I'm looking forward to
1: it. Make me calm. It's a fucking deep.
3: Don't stop.
4: It's not almost over.
1: Oh yes. Make.

0: That turns me on.
1: I'm a buddy.
2: It's so hard.
3: It's
4: awesome.
5: Me.
6: Get your ass out here.
7: The room.
8: Please don't fuck me.
9: Oh my ass.
10: Please don't touch me there.
11: Oh yes.
12: Do you?
13: 304.
14: Our dad taught us not to be ashamed of our dicks.
15: Let's go.
16: Don't stop.
17: It's not
18: almost over.
19: Oh yes.
20: Me.

0: Don't stop.
1: It's not almost over.
0: Oh, yes. Make

0: Semen. Ass.
1: Sex.
2: Banging up.
0: Swallow. Semen.

0: Зеленый
1: Boy Next Door.
0: Не мерцает
1: Come. Next door. Next door. Next door. Next door. Next door. Next door. Next door. Next door. Next door. Next door. Next door. Next door. Next door. Next door. Next door. Next door. Next door. Next door. Next door. Next door. Next door. Next door. Next door. Next door. Next door. Next door. Next door. Next door. Next door. Next door. Next door. Next door. Next door. Next door. Next door. Next door. Next door. Next door. Next door. Next door. Next door. Next door. Next door. Next door. Next door. Next door. Next door. Next door. Next door. Next door. Next door. Next door. Next door. Next door. Next door. Next door. Next door. Next door. Next door. Next door. Next door. Next door. Next door. Next door. Next door. Next door. Next door. Next door. Next door. Next door. Next door. Next door. Next door. Next door. Next door. Next door. Next door. Next door. Next door. Next door. Next door. Next door. Next door. Next door. Next door. Next door. Next door. Next door. Next door. Next door. Next door. Next door. Next door. Next door.

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2: 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No
1: 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The semen
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Yeah! So fucking deep and ass. Turns me on. Let's fucking coming. Yeah! My God.

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2: Billy Harrington.
0: Dungeon.
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2: Billy Harrington.
0: Dungeon.
3: Fucking slut.
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2: Billy Harrington.
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1: Oh yeah.
0: Boy next door, turn the lash.
1: Yeah. Yes, I'm coming.
0: Turn the lash.
1: Yes.
0: Don't you? Boy next
1: door. Yes, I'm coming.
0: Turn the

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1: 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Stick your finger in my ass.
2: Amazing.
3: Oh yeah.
2: Boy next door.
4: Suck dick.
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3: So fucking deep.
4: Oh, I'm fucking coming.
2: 50.

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1: Suck dick.
2: The semen.
0: Bondage. Gay website.
3: Lube it up.
4: Do anal.
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1: Oh yeah.
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4: Put your hands, it's a fucking D. That makes that makes that makes that makes makes makes love
5: be suction.
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0: I'm a performance artist.
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2: Disobedience, huh? That's a mistake.
3: I'm an artist.

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We are in the midst of crisis. 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
2: Yeah,
1: Master.
2: Yeah, yeah.

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1: Master.
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Yeah, that fits.

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Oh, brother, this lady.

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2: Dicks.
3: Do anal.
4: Fisting.
1: Нет.
4: Coming.
1: Yeah.
4: Gay website.
3: Do anal.

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2: Dick.
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Boy next door. Boy next door. Boy next door. Boy next door. Boy next door. Boy next door.